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2: 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As you can tell, there's something for everyone at the Termo. 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

0: Tired of that mid-afternoon slump? 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

0: time. 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And don't forget, Leonard's stock an extensive range of doonas, sheets, pillows and towels, as well as a range of quality gifts. 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

Leonard's are gearing up for winter. Ladies' fashion wear, men's and kids' casual wear are arriving daily for you to stock up on in the colder months ahead. There are kids and youth football and soccer boots, as well as footy socks and a new range of safety headgear introduced this year. They are available now to help you kick off the season in style. So if you're looking for something warmer as winter approaches, call in to see Leonard's range of track pants, pullovers, tops, flannelette shirts and jackets, beanies and gloves for all those freezing days outdoors. And don't forget, Leonard's stock an extensive range of doonas, sheets, pillows and towels, as well as a range of quality gifts. Please call in and have a look. 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Leonard's is a proud sponsor of Coonamble's 91.9 MTM FM since 1998.

0: is an expanding local company owned and operated by the Ralston family, and they are extremely proud of the job opportunities they have offered to locals. Batterline are a construction company who stand by their view that no job is too big or too small. They specialise in major roadwork construction, but they are more than happy to grade and improve your access road. They can also sink tanks and even desilt your dams as well. So next time you need that special job done, give the crew at Batterline a call on 68223019. Batterline are proud sponsors of MTMFM, Coonamble Community
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0: 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Speed limits of 40 kilometres per hour and below should now be observed. New South Wales school zones generally operate between 8 to 9:30am and 2:30 to 4pm on school day.
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And that was ACDC's Back in Black, which, funny enough, fits how I back on the radio after a couple of weeks. And before that, we had some Damon Albarn, some Michael Jackson, Black Eyed Peas, and Slack Circus. All right, coming up, we're going to play some Daft Punk and a couple of other artists as well. So let's dive back in.

0: tired of that mid-afternoon slump? Feeling like you'll get up and go, just like got up and went? Well then, perk up your ears, Canamble, because Global Village Cafe is brewing something special just for you today. 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
2: Okay, and that was our sponsors, so big shout out to them. All right, before we had some Gorillaz, some Ariana Grande, Nicki Minaj, Britney Spears, and some Daft Punk as well. It is currently 3:50. Let's see. Coming up, we've got some Eiffel 65. Wrong order, sorry. We'll have some Vance Joy, then Eiffel 65, and some BGs, which will take us to the next news break, hopefully, which I'll wrap up a bit earlier today, and then I'll go home and jolt down some more music tracks, because, yeah, my playlist is a bit small, but, yeah, once I add some more tracks to it, it'll make it span out of a bit more. So, yeah. Vance Joy's Riptide.

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1: Good afternoon, I'm Shannon Kirkwood. The Melbourne Cricket Ground has become a sea of blue beanies as Australians gathered to remember Neil Danaher. The former AFL player, coach and 2025 Australian of the Year died last month after a 13-year battle against motor neuron disease. Members of the public, sporting stars and politicians donned Fight MND blue headwear in support of the charity Mr. Danaher co-founded. His wife, children, grandchildren and brother spoke at the state funeral, as did longtime friend Brisbane Lions coach Chris Fagan.
2: I've got three heroes in my life, my dad, my mum and Neil. They're the people who they're the people who have impacted my life most in a positive sort of way. And I'd just like to finish by saying thank you to Neil for making this world a better place.
1: Victoria's coroner has recommended gun owners be forced to surrender their medical records when obtaining a licence. Coroner Michael McGregor has released findings into the self-inflicted shooting of a man with mental illness. Mr. McGregor says the requirement for applicants to prove they're a fit and proper person will fill the gaps in Victoria's current gun licensing model. The High Court has found the Commonwealth is liable for paying damages to a man who was detained unlawfully for 18 months. The man was placed in immigration detention after his visa was cancelled in 2017 after a criminal conviction, but he was found to be not medically fit to travel and the court ruled there was no real prospect of deportation. Today's ruling means the government cannot rely on a 2004 ruling which was overturned in 2023 when defending damages claims, and it may lead to further compensation claims for false imprisonment. The first test of a new emergency warning system has taken place today. People in the Canberra suburb of Duffy have received text messages accompanied by a warning siren. Emergency Management Minister Christine McBain says further tests will be carried out in the coming weeks.
3: So you can't opt out of a critical alert. A critical alert will be sent to you in the case where you need to act immediately. A priority alert you can opt out of in your phone settings.
1: The system is designed to warn people of natural hazards like bushfires and floods. Rural Aid says demand for assistance is growing as drought conditions deepen across parts of New South Wales and Queensland. Laura Devoy reports.
4: Rural Aid says for the March to May period this year compared to last year, demand for hay assistance increased by more than 500%. The Bureau of Meteorology's latest drought update released last week shows May rainfall was above average for some areas and soil moisture deficits eased in northeastern New South Wales and southeastern Queensland. But the charity says farmers are struggling to secure feed and maintain livestock. Financial assistance increased by 200%, with the amount of water delivered up 70%.
1: And the work of visionary French furniture designer Jean-Claude Dubois is going on show for the first time in Australia. The exhibition of the designer, who was committed to the pursuit of simplicity, beauty and functionality, opens at Design Show Australia tomorrow. It's a family project following the passing of the designer in a bid to inspire future audiences. And to sport, Collingwood will appeal a three-match ban handed to defender Billy Frampton. He was charged with rough conduct for a tackle on Melbourne's Brody Majacek, which resulted in a fractured neck. The D's confirmed yesterday Majacek underwent surgery and was back up and walking afterwards.
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6: Okay, it is 4 minutes past four, and yeah, time to do the weather for one last time. Alright, it is raining. Well, it's raining, as I said earlier. 90% chance of 10 to 20 millimetres, and a low of 12 and a high of 18. Thursday we'll have showers with a 60% chance of rain between 1 and 5 millimetres, and it will have a low of 12 and a high of 19. And Friday will be foggy then sunny, with a low of 11 and a high of 21. with a 20% chance of rain less than a millimetre. And that is your weather forecast brought to you by Gray's Auto Electrical, your still specialist. And yeah, I don't know why the phone's coming off there, but right. So we're going to listen, well, we're going to put some music on as I'm, ending my rewind program for the day. So yeah, let's see, what playlist are we going to flick to today? Let's see, we'll flick to playlist 7. And we will end off with Lady Gaga and Bruno Mars' Die With a Smile.

0: welcome at the club on the Castlereagh. The Coonamble Bowling Club has bingo and raffles every Monday, social bowls from 10 a.m. on Tuesdays, poker from 7 p.m. on Wednesdays, bingo at 1:30 p.m. Thursdays, and meat raffles on a Friday night. 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
1: Hello, I'm Shannon Kirkwood. The Melbourne Cricket Ground has become a sea of blue beanies as thousands gathered to remember Neil Danaher today. The former AFL player, coach and 2025 Australian of the Year died last month after a 13-year battle against motor neuron disease, which he called the beast. Members of the public, sporting stars, family and politicians donned white MND blue headwear in support of the charity Mr. Danaher co-founded. Thousands of mourners formed a blue guard as a final farewell. Among those to speak at the service, his longtime friend, Brisbane Lions coach Chris Fagan.
2: I've got three heroes in my life. My dad, my mum and Neil. They're the people who... They're the people who have impacted my life most in a positive sort of way. And I'd just like to finish by saying thank you to Neil for making this world a better place.
1: A regional arts not-for-profit says there must be a coordinated effort to ensure donors don't overlook smaller non-metropolitan organisations. A parliamentary inquiry is hearing from a range of regional, remote and rural arts and cultural organisations as it looks at ways to encourage more donations from the private sector. Regional Arts Australia's Roz Abercrombie has told the hearing currently arts organisations are being pitted against each other and it's not working.
3: I think we need to actually say, okay, how do we work structurally to support together to support change? And there's place for everybody and there's place for everyone's organisation and for every opportunity. At the moment, it's set up into competing for a particular pie rather than actually looking at how the pie is structured.
1: Police in South Africa say 12 people have been killed in a mass shooting near Johannesburg. 10 suspects are being sought over the attack in a Johannesburg settlement. The motive remains unclear. There are, on average, 60 murders every day in South Africa. The alleged Bondi attacker has been hit with a number of new charges. Naveed Akram has been charged with 19 additional offences. The 24-year-old is already facing 59 offences, including murder, attempted murder and committing a terrorist act following the terror attack last December, which resulted in the deaths of 15 people. Outside court today, one of his lawyers, Leona Katani, said there is not yet any timeline on the 24-year-old entering a plea.
4: There's still a fair way to go. There's still a brief to be served. There's still a lot more brief to be served. So until that time comes, I'm really not in a position to enter any pleas.
1: Unapproved peptide products will come under regulatory attention. The Therapeutic Goods Administration has announced today it's expanded its priority focus area to include the products. That follows increased detection and unlawful importation, supply and advertising, posing potential risks to consumer safety. A cold front is forecast to move across Western Australia tomorrow, delivering cooler weather and rain. The Bureau of Meteorology says in Perth, the temperature will reach just 17 degrees, while storms are forecast from the Western Pilbara and down toward the southwest. And the call has been issued today for nominations for the 2027 Australian of the Year Awards. Some of the nation's most recognised changemakers were on hand this morning in Adelaide for the launch of the call for nominations in South Australia. Turning to sport now, and the Rabbitohs have today unveiled a special jersey for tomorrow night's clash against the Broncos in Sydney to pay tribute to the recently retired Jai Arrow after his MND diagnosis.
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Batterline are a construction company who stand by their view that no job is too big or too small. They specialise in major roadwork construction, but they are more than happy to grade and improve your access road. They can also sink tanks and even desilt your dams as well. So next time you need that special job done, give the crew at Batterline a call on 68223019. Batterline, a proud sponsors of MTMFM, Coonamble Community Radio.

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an old country boy like me can't hack. 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

on a warm summer's eve. On a train bound for nowhere, I met up with a gambler. We were both too tired to sleep, so we took turns of staring out the window at the darkness till boredom overtook us.

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Ladies' fashion wear, men's and kids' casual wear are arriving daily for you to stock up on in the colder months ahead. 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They are available now to help you kick off the season in style. So if you're looking for something warmer as winter approaches, call in to see Leonard's range of track pants, pullovers, tops, flannelette shirts and jackets, beanies and gloves for all those freezing days outdoors. And don't forget, Leonard's stock an extensive range of doonas, sheets, pillows and towels, as well as a range of quality gifts. Please call in and have a look. 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Leonard's is a proud sponsor of Coonamble's 91.9 MTM FM since 1998.

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Another dry and dusty winter, not a hint to get our hopes up. We're up against the ropes again come Christmas.

Good morning and a very big welcome to Good Morning Country, coming to you on the Community Radio Network through your local community radio station. If you're just waking up around Australia, welcome. I'm Heather Farrell and broadcasting from Horsham in Western Victoria. And we're situated around about halfway between Melbourne and Adelaide on the main highway. Our CD giveaway competition this morning will be for Tom Curtin's album We're Still Here. And the phone number for that competition for Thursdays only is 0447 349 055. No calls just yet. I will let you know when we open up that competition line. And if you missed that number, make sure you've got your pen and paper ready, because I will give you that number another three or four times before we open up that competition line. But right now, time to find out what the weather's doing from all around this great country of ours.

0: And beginning with the major centres, Brisbane can expect a high of 23 degrees and a shower or two. Sydney 21 with a shower or two. Canberra 17 and partly cloudy. Melbourne 17 with a possible shower. Hobart 15 and partly cloudy. Adelaide 20 and partly cloudy. Perth 17 with rain. Alice Springs 27 and sunny. Off to Queensland now. Cairns, shower or two, 27. Townsville 28, possible shower. Mackay 25 with a shower or two. Rockhampton 26 and mostly sunny. Hervey Bay 24 with a shower or two. Gander 25 with a shower or two. In New South Wales, Armidale 16 with showers. Orange 15 and partly cloudy. Yass 17 with a possible shower. Young 18 and cloudy. Coomer 16 and partly cloudy. Batemans Bay 21 with a shower or two. Bega 19 partly cloudy. Griffiths 20 and partly cloudy. Off to Victoria now. Mildura 22 and sunny. Swan Hill 20 and partly cloudy. Shepparton 17 and cloudy. Bairnsdale 17 with a shower or two. Warrnambool 16, partly cloudy. In South Australia, Mount Gambier 17 and partly cloudy. Port Pirie 21 and mostly sunny. Ceduna 22 with a possible shower. In Tasmania, now there is a warning for strong winds in the south coast area. Nubina's expecting 14 and mostly sunny. Huonville 15 and partly cloudy. Oatlands 12 and partly cloudy. In the Northern Territory, Darwin 33 and sunny. In Western Australia, Albany 17 with showers increasing. Bunbury 17 with showers. Karratha 28 with a shower or two. Newman 28 and partly cloudy. Kununurra 33 and sunny. Broome 31 and sunny. And here in Horsham, we're expecting a partly cloudy day and a top of 17 degrees. And that's your roundup of the weather from all around the country.
1: How are you feeling, mate? Had a long day? Tired? Bit fuzzy? You could roll down the window or turn up the radio. But no matter what you do, even on a short trip, it might not be enough to save your life unless you take a break. Because after a long day, even the most experienced driver can lose concentration and risk running off the road, or worse. So think about it. Do you want to stop for a break, or do you want to stop for good? Stop, revive, survive.
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good his words can make me feel. But only old bushmates would understand. Those blokes who've lived and worked across that land.

Hi, it's Justin Landers, and you're about to hear Book of Endless Wonder, a country ballad based on a true story about a treasured family heirloom. Enjoy.

Sharon Hayslip, Don't Ever Stop Holding My Hand. We had Dean Perrott with Thank You For Being My Friend. Justin Landers with Book of Endless Wonder. And Peter Code with Old Bush Mates. It's Dean Perrott up next, out on Killarney.

Dean Perrott there with Out on Killarney. Just a reminder that we will be having a CD giveaway coming up after the news, and our album this morning is Tom Curtin's We're Still Here, and I believe it is an autographed copy. The number for that competition line for Thursdays only is 0447 349 055. I'll give that to you once more. 0447 349 055. Now, to take us up to the next lot of news and weather, we've got the gentle giant of Australian country music. Yes, it's Reg Poole, and the track's called Golden Guitar.

I happened to walk into a honky-tonk one night down in New Orleans. Up above the bar hung a big guitar like none I'd ever seen. The neck was set with diamonds, and though the strings were old, like kings of sound, they wound around six keys of solid gold. A man stepped up beside me. His breath was strong with wine. He said, "You know, that guitar once belonged to a mighty close pal of mine. He used to play it right here. Oh, I forget the year, around 45, I think. I could tell you quite a story, friend, if you care to buy me a drink."

Possessed by every weakness that makes a man a fool. I bought a round, he drank it down, and then he rocked back on his stool. He said, yeah, I remember now, it was 45 all right. He'd just returned from the Great World War. That's where he lost his sight. His buddies gave him that guitar. At the time it was simple and plain. He added the gold and the diamonds as he played his way to fame. He was doing a show in Shreveport the night he received the call to come and appear on the Grand Ole Opry, the greatest show of all.

I was driving him to Nashville. It was cold and misting rain. The signals flashed and the whistle screamed. But I swear, mister, I never saw that train. I heard the doctor tell him just after he'd used his knife. He said, "You're lucky, son, it was just your arm. It could have been your life." But he died that night. Life just demanded more than he could give. I really think he could have made it, but he just lost his will to live. But this world's loss is heaven's gain, and tonight

morning. I'm Heather Farrell. I'm a volunteer presenter from my local community radio station, Triple H in Horsham in Western Victoria. I also host Good Morning Country on Thursday mornings and coming to you today from my home studio in Horsham. I hope that you're certainly waking up to a wonderful day wherever you are in this wonderful country of ours. Our CD giveaway competition is going to follow shortly. You'll have your chance to win Tom Curtin's new album, We're Still Here. If you've got that pen and paper handy, today's competition number is 0447 349 055. No calls just yet, please wait till I give you that cue to call. And make sure you've got your pen and paper ready, because I will give you that phone number again before we open up the competition line. But right now, let's find out what the weather's doing all over this great country of ours.

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1: And beginning with the major centres, Brisbane's expecting a high of 23 with a shower or two. Sydney also a shower or two, but 21 the top predicted there. Canberra 17 and cloudy. Melbourne also 17 but a possible shower. Hobart 15 and partly cloudy. Adelaide 20 and partly cloudy. Perth 17 with rain. And Alice Springs 27 and sunny. Off to Queensland now. Cairns 27 with a shower or two. Townsville 28 with a possible shower. Mackay shower or two 25. Rockhampton mostly sunny 26. Hervey Bay 24 with a shower or two. Gander 25 and also a shower or two. Off to New South Wales, Armidale 16 with showers. Orange partly cloudy 15. Yass 17 with a possible shower. Young 18 and cloudy. Cooma 16 and partly cloudy. Batemans Bay 21 with a shower or two. Bega 19 and partly cloudy. Griffith also partly cloudy with a top of 20 there. Off to Victoria now, Mildura 22 and sunny, Swan Hill 20 and partly cloudy, Shepparton 17 and cloudy, Bairnsdale also 17 but a shower or two, Warrnambool 16 and partly cloudy. Off to South Australia now, Mount Gambier 17 and partly cloudy, Port Pirie 21 and mostly sunny, Ceduna 22 with a possible shower. Now in Tasmania there is one warning, there's a strong wind warning out for the south coast. Newbina's expecting 14 and a mostly sunny day, Huonville 15 and partly cloudy, Oatlands 12 and partly cloudy. In the Northern Territory, Darwin 33 and sunny. Off to Western Australia now, Albany 17 with showers increasing, Bunbury 17 with showers, Karratha 28 with a shower or two, Newman also 28 but partly cloudy there. Kununurra 33 and sunny, Broome 31 and sunny. And here in Horsham where I'm broadcasting from, we're expecting a partly cloudy day with a top of 17 degrees. And that's your roundup of the weather from all around the country.
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1: If you happen to have that pen and paper handy, the phone number for Thursday mornings only for the competition line is 0447 349 055. No calls just yet. Please wait till I give you that cue to call. And right now, while she's going to tell us a little bit more about Tom Curtin's album, We're Still Here. 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
3: CD giveaway time on Good Morning Country, and I have an autographed copy of Tom Curtin's album, We're Still Here. The singer-songwriter has another album up for grabs, autographed, from the production of Garth Porter, engineered by Ted Howard, and has a host of guests, including Limbo Tell on vocal backup there, Lee Kernaghan and Sarah Storer, guest on one of the tracks, and the guitar on one of the tracks, Speak Up, which we're going to feature, features Stewie French. But we'll feature two tracks from this great album of Tom Curtin's, We're Still Here. We're going to feature the title track, that's track two. And we'll follow it up with that very important message that comes from Speak Up. It was all to do with the family friend Dolly and the fight for bullying in our society. Here's that double play from Tom Curtin.

0: was Speak Up and the title track we're still here from Tom Curtin's new album. The phone number for our giveaway competition today is 0447 349 055. That's 0447 349 055. Competition line is now open. You've got just over 12 minutes to get your entry in before we do take a break while we do the news and weather.
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2: I'm just an Aussie balladeer. Been on the road for many a year. I'll have a joke and I'll have a beer, but I'm happy.

0: was a duet between Dean Perrott and Troy Cassidaly. It was called My Country, My Land. Well and truly worth listening to the words on that one. We started out the bracket with Aussie Balladeer by Reg Poole. For your chance to win Tom Curtin's album We're Still Here, the number you need to dial is 0447 349 055. You've got just on 4 minutes to get your entry in before we do close off while we take a break, while we do the news and weather. If you're leaving us to go to local programming, we thank you for tuning your dial to Good Morning Country and hope that you'll join Kevin Walsh tomorrow morning when he has Lucinda Williams' new album to give away in our CD giveaway competition on Good Morning Country. To take us up to the news and weather, we've got In the Kimberleys by the fabulous Reg Poole.
1: A silence creeps across the Kimberley ranges. The granite ridges glisten in the sun. The heat waves dance and shimmer o'er the dream time.

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I'm Heather Farrell. I'm a volunteer presenter at my local station, Triple H 96.5 FM in Horsham in Western Victoria. I certainly hope you're waking up to a fantastic day out there. It is Thursday morning, the 11th of June, 2026. Our CD giveaway competition today is for Tom Curtin's album We're Still Here. It is an autographed copy. We will reopen the competition line after the weather, so please wait until I finish reading out the weather before you start dialing that number. But just so you've got it, and it is a different number on Thursday mornings, it's 0447 349 055. Please wait for that cue to call. And let's find out what the weather's doing from the major centres.

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1: Brisbane's expecting a high of 23 degrees with a shower or two. Sydney 21, also a shower or two. Canberra 17 and partly cloudy. Melbourne also 17 but a possible shower there. Hobart 15 and partly cloudy. Adelaide 20 and partly cloudy. Perth 17 and rain. Alice Springs 27 and sunny. Please note there is a strong wind warning for the south coast of Tasmania. And here in Horsham, we're expecting a top of 17 degrees and a partly cloudy day. And that's your roundup of the weather from the major centres.
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1: We're going to start out with something just a little bit different this morning. There's been lots of covers of the old Glen Campbell song, Wichita Lineman, and this one is by Jimmy Barnes and his son, David Campbell. Time now to open up the competition line. 0447 349 055 is the number you need to dial. You've got just on 22 minutes to get your entry in before we do close off that competition for Tom Curtin's album, We're Still Here. But right now, let's have a listen to Jimmy Barnes and David Campbell, Wichita Lineman. Competition line is now open.

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1: Everybody knows we invented ice Vovos, Lamingtons, Cherry Ripes and Chico Rolls. We're famous for the Hills Hoist and the Speedos.

We started out that bracket with Wichita Lineman by Jimmy Barnes featuring David Campbell. Followed it up with Clancy Pye with her latest release, My Hometown. And then it was Matt Scullion with We Invented That. The number for our CD giveaway competition this morning is 0447 349 055. You've got 11 and a half minutes to get your entry in before we do take a break while we do the news and weather. I thought I might play another song off that particular album. This one's called She Gave Us the Song, and it features Lee Kernaghan and Sarah Storer along with Tom Curtin. That phone number 0447 349 055.

0: Trouble there by Clelia Adams, Love and Happiness, which featured Kevin Bennett and Honky Tonk Stardust Cowboy. And we started out the bracket with Tom Curtin featuring Lee Kernaghan and Sarah Storer with She Gave Us the Song, and that was off our feature album that's the prize in our CD giveaway today called We're Still Here. You've got less than a minute to get your entry in. A number you need to dial, 0447 349 055. Competition line closes.
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Good morning and welcome back to Good Morning Country, coming to you on the Community Radio Network through your local community radio station. I'm Heather Farrell, broadcasting from Horsham in Western Victoria. Our CD giveaway competition has been run. We've got 114 entries. The phone was literally ringing off the wall here this morning. So thank you for your support for our CD giveaway competition, and look forward to when we've got our album of the week back again. It's Thursday morning, the 11th of June 2024, and I certainly hope you're waking up to a wonderful day. We've got the weather to do, then there'll be little bit of music, and then we'll do our competition draw to find out who's won Tom Curtin's album We're Still Here. But right now, time to find out what the weather's doing from all around the country.

0: And beginning with the major centres, Brisbane's expecting a high of 23 degrees and a shower or two. Sydney also a shower or two, top of 21. Canberra 17 and partly cloudy. Melbourne also 17, possible shower. Hobart 15 and partly cloudy. Adelaide 20 and partly cloudy. Perth 17 with rain. Alice Springs 27 and sunny. Off to Queensland now, Cairns 27 with a shower or two, Townsville 28 possible shower, Mackay 25 with a shower or two, Rockhampton 26 and mostly sunny, Hervey Bay 24 with a shower or two, Gander shower or two also, top of 25. In New South Wales, Armidale 16 with showers, Orange 15 and partly cloudy, Yass possible shower 17, Young cloudy 18, Cooma partly cloudy 16, Batemans Bay 21 with a shower or two, Bega 19 and partly cloudy, and Griffith 20 and partly cloudy. Off to Victoria now, Mildura 22 and sunny, Swan Hill 20 and partly cloudy, Shepparton 17 and cloudy, Bairnsdale 17 with a shower or two, and Warrnambool 16 and partly cloudy. In South Australia, Mount Gambier 17 and partly cloudy, Port Pirie 21 and mostly sunny, Ceduna 22 with a possible shower. In Tasmania, there is a strong wind warning for the south coast, Newbeen 14 and mostly sunny, Huonville 15 and partly cloudy, Oatlands 12 and partly cloudy. In the Northern Territory, Darwin 33 and sunny. Off to Western Australia now, Albany 17 with showers increasing, Bunbury 17 with showers, Karratha 28 with a shower or two, Newman 28 and partly cloudy, Kununurra 33 and sunny, and Broome 31 and sunny. And here in Horsham, we're expecting a top of 17 degrees and a partly cloudy day. And as I look out the window here, the sun has just come up, but it's very, very cloudy all round. No sign of any blue sky out there at all. And there's a young couple that help us out every year when we're at Tamworth. Their names are Zach and Megan, and very important part of the Good Morning Country team. And I want to wish them all the very best when they get married tomorrow in Darwin. And the weather for Darwin tomorrow? 33 and sunny. Sounds like a picture perfect day for a wedding. Congratulations, you two. You make a great couple. And that's your roundup of the weather from all around the country.
1: Good morning, Romeo's Lonely Hearts Club. Good morning, Romeo's. Looking to be lucky in love?
2: Hi, my name's Ralph, and I'm looking for love and companionship.
1: Oh, well, I'm sure we can help you, Ralph. Tell me a bit about yourself. Are you fit, healthy?
2: Oh, yes, I run every day.
1: Ooh.
2: And I'm the strong, silent, faithful type.
1: Oh, you sound wonderful, Ralph.
2: Oh, and I'm de-sexed.
1: Ooh.
2: Vaccinated. Ooh. And temperament tested.
1: Oh, lovely.
3: Right now, the perfect lifelong companion could be waiting for you and your family at the RSPCA. They're happy, healthy, and looking for love.
2: Oh, and I love kids too.

Tom Curtin with a track from the album that we're giving away in our CD competition today, and the track's called Something Going On Out Here. And of course the album We're Still Here, and we'll do the draw for that just after I announce the first song. We started off with Kim Cheshire with Hole in My Heart from his Golden Guitar winning album Looks Like Heaven. Time now to do our draw, and we've got 114 entries this morning. So we started out with number one, Morris from Batemans Bay. Kerry, Scotty, Rick and Carol from Lightning Ridge have 2 through to 5. Reg from Alexandra is 6. Cheryl, Whalen and Shanae from Mundubbera, 7, 8 and 9. Andrew and Lisa from Horsham, 10 and 11. Brad and Joy from Horsham have 12 and 14. Kayleen from Hastings is 15. Brian from Cowra, 16. Alex from Eildon has 17. Graham from Canamble has 18. Rick and Jackie from Taggarty, 19 and 20. Chris and Janice from Bombala, 21 and 22. Ken, Russell and Taisha from South Griffith, 23 through to 25. Brian, Archie, Pam and Norm from Griffiths have 26 through to 29. Leon and Jane from Fisherman's Bay, 30 and 31. Tommy, Bob and Vera from Bexley, 32, 33 and 34. Neville, Barb, Katrina, Aisha and Brendan from Gander have 35 through to 39. Chailey from Gander is 40. Alan from Cootralantra, 41. Dennis and Lynn from Gander, 42 and 43. Ian, Julian, Robin from Cundletown, 44 through to 46. Daryl and Jody from Kybion, 47 and 48. Gail and Alan from Wagga Wagga, 49 and 50. Graham and Zoe from Horsham, 51 and 52. Paul, Nathan and Stephanie from Gilgandra, 53 through to 55. Vicky and Arthur from Leeton have 56 and 57. Pete from Lake Eildon is 58. Ray and Margaret from Horsham, 59 and 60. Katrina, Patricia, Michael, Max and Deb from Oatland, 61 to 65. Cam and Lorraine from Horsham, 66 and 67. Di and Graham from Marimbula, 68 and 69. Jean from Horsham, 70. Mel and Zach from Bruny Island, 71 and 72. Gary and Michelle from Oatland, 73 and 74. John, Phyllis and Jeanette from Rokeby have 75, 76 and 77. Robin, Rod, Kayla, Portia and Kyle from Horsham have 78 through to 82. Rebecca and Lloyd from Kelso have 83 and 84. Barry and Cindy from Port Macquarie, 85 and 86. Tina from Singleton, 87. Dennis and Phyllis from Port Pirie, 88 and 89. Trevor, Heather and Ian from Binaway, 90, 91 and 92. Pam from Port Pirie, 93. Margaret from Manildra, 94. Kathy, Naomi, Geordie and Charlie from Crookwell have 95 through to 98. Leo from Gander is 99. Heather and John from Horsham are 100 and 101. Beryl and Pete from Binjor, 102 and 103. Des and Wayne from Helensburg, 104 and 105. Gary and Helen from Wagga, 106 and 107. Brian from Wyee Point has 108. Helen and Bill from Warrnambool, 109 and 110. John from Parks, 111. Phil from Holt's Flat, 112. And Mark from Maruya has the lucky last number, and it is number 114. Good luck to each and every one of you. I'm sure whoever wins Tom Curtin's album We're Still Here is going to absolutely love it. And it's slap bang in the middle of the bus, number 59. Now let's see who's got 59. There we go. It's Ray from Horsham. Congratulations, Ray. I'll be in touch with you just to make sure we've got your address details correct,
and I'm sure you're going to love that album. Now, tomorrow morning, Kevin Walsh will be your host, and he will have a copy of Lucinda Williams' album to give away tomorrow morning. But right now, Alan Jackson, and the track's called Good Time.

Alan Jackson there with Good Time. And we had our CD giveaway draw just run and won just a few minutes ago. And we had 114 entries. And the winner was number 59, which was Ray from Horsham. Tomorrow morning, Kevin Walsh will be your host. And he will have Lucinda Williams' album, Good Souls, Better Angels, as the prize in our CD of the day giveaway tomorrow morning. If you're leaving us to go to local programming, thank you for tuning your dial to Good Morning Country, and we hope that you'll join Kevin tomorrow morning when he broadcasts from the bunker at Harrington. To take us up to the next lot of news and weather, Amber Joy Poulton, Don't Come Home A-Drinkin' from her album Honky Tonk Angels.

0: Welcome to the final hour of Good Morning Country, coming to you on the Community Radio Network through your local community radio station. I'm Heather Farrell, broadcasting from Horsham in Western Victoria. And the community radio station that I volunteer at is called Triple H, 96.5 FM. And yes, to also do the Thursday morning for Good Morning Country. And you've got Kevin Walsh on the other 4 days of the working week. Our feature CD giveaway competition today had 114 entries. The prize, Tom Curtin's album We're Still Here, and the winner was number 59, which was Ray from Horsham in Victoria. Kevin Walsh will have Lucinda Williams' album Good Souls, Better Angels as the prize tomorrow morning in our CD giveaway competition. But right now, time to find out what the weather's up to. Expecting a high of 23 degrees with a shower or two. Sydney 21 with a shower or two. Canberra 17 and partly cloudy. Melbourne 17 with a possible shower. Hobart partly cloudy 15. Adelaide partly cloudy 20. Perth 17 with rain. Alice Springs 27 and sunny. And here in Horsham we're expecting 17 degrees and a partly cloudy day. Started out really overcast and now all of a sudden there's some blue sky out there and the birds are chirping away in the trees. Looks like it's going to be a rather pleasant morning. And that's your roundup of the weather from the major centres.
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0: Well, we're going to start out with two tracks by the same artist in this hour. One of them from 25 years ago called Rose and Rodeo, and the other only released in 2024, title track of his latest album. It's Brendan Walmsley with Road to Riverlea. But we will start out with Rose and Rodeo.

started out that bracket with two Brendan Walmsley tracks, recorded 25 years apart, Rose and Rodeo and Road to River Lee, and followed it up with Alan Jackson with It Must Be Love.

Happy birthday to Justin Landers. He's a very dear friend, and I certainly hope he's going to have a fantastic day, and that all the kids on the bus are about to give him three big cheers. Happy birthday, Justin.

Hi everyone, it's Justin Landers and I'm about to take you on a nostalgic journey, a story of an enduring bond between a boy, a rusty old Austin Ute with no brakes, and the adventurous experience of learning to drive at the tender age of 10. Here is my friend.

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Always kiss her goodnight. And that one won him a Tamworth Songwriters Award for Bluegrass Song of the Year a couple of years ago now. And his latest single, Rusty Austin Ute. Hope you have a great day. And the kids gave you that three cheers. Time now to take us up to the next lot of news and weather. And the track we've got lined up is by Rue Arcus. And it's a single put out last year called Lonesome for the Lone Star State.

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2: Good morning, I'm Laura Devoy. US President Donald Trump has threatened to hit Iran hard in the coming hours after the two sides exchanged strikes yesterday. He said Tehran was taking too long to sign a peace deal. The BBC's Tom Bateman is in Washington.
3: He said, you know, we hit them hard yesterday. Okay, well, we knew that. And then he said, and we're going to hit them hard again today. So this gives you a sense that this spiral of escalation potentially is not over. There is a sense that I think this latest round showed

Good morning and welcome to the final section of Good Morning Country for this Thursday morning, the 11th of June. Our CD giveaway had 114 entries this morning and the winner was number 59, and that belonged to Ray from Horsham. So congratulations, Ray. I'm sure you're going to absolutely love that CD by Tom Curtin. And tomorrow morning, Kevin Walsh will be your host and he'll have Lucinda Williams' album Good Souls, Better Angels as the prize for the CD giveaway tomorrow morning. And of course, Ray has won Tom Curtin's album We're Still Here. I'm Heather Farrell, broadcasting from my home studio here in Horsham in Western Victoria. Still got a bit of music for you, but we do have two small jobs to do. We've got to read out the weather for Western Australia first.

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1: And as is customary at this time of the morning, we'll read out the weather for Western Australia. Albany's expecting 17 degrees with showers increasing. Bunbury showers 17 degrees also. Karratha 28 with a shower or two. Newman 28 and partly cloudy. Kununurra 33 and sunny. Broome 31 and sunny. Perth 17 and rain. And I'm going to throw in an extra one. Darwin's expecting 33 and a sunny day both today and tomorrow. And of course, tomorrow's a very special day for a couple who are members of the Good Morning Country team. It's Zach and Megan, and they're being married tomorrow in Darwin. And we wish them all the very best from everybody here on the team at Good Morning Country. Now, weather in Horsham. 17 degrees is what we're expecting in a partly cloudy day. Well, the clouds have gone away, the sunshine has come out, the blue sky's come out, and the temperature's only 1.5 degrees. And it feels like -1.5. So yes, it's a pretty chilly start here in Horsham. And that's your roundup of the weather from the west and a couple of other places.
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Well, that was The Wheel with I Fell in Love, and we started out the bracket with Who's Cheating Who by Alan Jackson. We've got The Little Willies up next, and this one's got Norah Jones on lead vocals, Easy as the Rain.

Patsy and Dave featuring James Blundell with their latest single, I'm Suddenly Old. And I've actually got a ticket to see Patsy and Dave tonight. They're appearing at the Horsham RSL, so Horsham Country Music Incorporated, a not-for-profit group, has brought them to town, and really looking forward to that tonight. And they're appearing tomorrow morning as well at 10 o'clock, same venue. Prior to that, it was Alan Caswell and Lindsay Waddington with Always Ride a Train, and we had the Little Willies with Easy as the Rain. Our CD giveaway competition this morning has been run and won. We had 114 entries, and the winner was number 59, Ray from Horsham, and he will be listening to Tom Curtin's We're Still Here album. Tomorrow morning, Kevin Walsh will be your host for Good Morning Country, coming to you from the bunker at Harrington in New South Wales, and he will have Lucinda Williams' album Good Souls, Better Angels as the prize for the CD giveaway tomorrow morning. Good Morning Country came to you today on the Community Radio Network from the studios of Triple H 96.5 FM in Horsham, Victoria. And you're probably listening in through your local community radio station. I'm Heather Farrell, and thank you for tuning your dial to Good Morning Country. Or you may even have been listening on the Community Radio Plus app, and you can do that from anywhere in the world. I've thoroughly enjoyed presenting Good Morning Country for you this morning, and I certainly hope you've enjoyed the music. Taking us up to the news, we've got the same track I always finish with. It's one with a very, very special message. It's called Be a Little Kinder. It's by the birthday boy, Justin Landers. So if you see someone without a smile, please give them one of yours. And I'll catch you next Thursday for more Good Morning Country.

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1: National Radio News.
2: Good morning, I'm Laura Devoy. The US has launched additional strikes against multiple targets in Iran. The US Central Command described them as self-defense strikes and said they were in response to Iran's unwarranted and continued aggression. Earlier this morning, President Donald Trump warned of further strikes after both sides struck targets in the Middle East yesterday.
3: We hit them hard yesterday and we're going to hit them again hard today.
2: An expert in work, employment and social policy says until the labour market improves, a rise in multiple job holders is not a positive sign. Tomorrow, the Australian Bureau of Statistics will release its data on the number of workers who hold more than one job. The last figures showed that number was close to 1 million. Interim Director of the Centre for Future Work, Dr. Fiona McDonald, has explained to National Radio News how an increase in these figures will likely be interpreted.
4: Until we actually have an economy where people are able to get enough work and are not under the cost of living pressures that they currently are, I think that's multiple job holdings not a good sign.
2: Disappearances linked to the serial killer Ivan Milat are among the cases being examined by a New South Wales parliamentary committee. Shannon Kirkwood reports.
5: Families of people who have disappeared have not given up hope of finding out what happened to their loved ones. The first hearing of a New South Wales inquiry into unsolved murders and missing persons is being held today. Among those to give evidence, the family of Karen Rowland, whose body was found 3 months after she disappeared in 1971. They believe she may have been one of Ivan Milat's first victims. Family members of 3-year-old Cheryl Grimmer, who was kidnapped in 1970, will also front the inquiry.
2: Recent surveys show up to 2,000 koalas are living in an area around Mount Sugarloaf in the New South Wales Hunter region. But the data indicates koalas are much more widespread in Lake Macquarie than previously thought. The local council says the population is turning out to be larger and more dense than expected, with 2,000 a conservative estimate. The head of football's governing body, FIFA, says it's unfortunate a referee was denied entry to the United States ahead of the World Cup, but people need to chill and relax. Gianni Infantino faced the media today for the first time in 3 years ahead of the start of the World Cup tomorrow, Australian time. He was asked about Omar Artin, a Somali refugee who now won't take part in the tournament after being denied entry to the US despite holding a diplomatic passport.
6: Maybe sometimes it's good as well to just, you know, chill, relax. We work on everything. We try to solve everything. Sometimes to immediately start screaming and shouting has the opposite effect of finding a solution.
2: Somalia is one of the countries on a travel ban list introduced by US President Donald Trump. Turning to sport, in athletics, Curtis Marshall has won the men's pole vault at the Diamond League event in Oslo. It's his second win this week.
7: I sat down with my coach and we studied the track and studied last time I jumped here. Jumped 571 last year for third. This year, jumped 582 for first. So it's an improvement on last year. And if we can just keep building every year and every comp, that's all you can ask for.
2: Meantime, Gout Gout has finished sixth in his first Diamond League final. The 18-year-old clocked a time of 20.6 in the 200 metres, almost a second slower than his personal best, which remains the fastest time run this season.
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12: Well, good morning. Surprise, surprise. It's not lolly this morning, unfortunately. Rain, and more rain. So, and that's been coming from the other end of the state as well. I spent 7 hours on the Newell and the car was wet all the way home. So we're definitely getting a good dosing. And all the farms down the middle of New South Wales have got a good watering. So that's got to be a good thing, people. Unfortunately, Lolly won't be on this week because of the rain. She's rained in and she's a leaking house, so one has to take care of one's home. So, unfortunately, she's not in today, but we'll line it up for next week. Sorry I wasn't there on Tuesday. I had to zip down the southern part of New South Wales. I've got a father-in-law that's in Wagga Base Hospital at the moment. He stroked out, and our thoughts are with him today. So definitely today, because he's having the operation. Okay, and I'm hoping it all goes well. Took two of my lads down with me, so it was a boys trip. And the young grandson, it was a great 3 days. But anyway, we'll get Lolly on next week. So we might just whip over and do some weather. And it's the weather radar's looking pretty full. But anyway, here we go. Today, heavy showers, 12 to 19 degrees. Central west slopes and plains for Thursday, cloudy. Patchy morning fog on a high chance of showers on the northern slopes, light chance elsewhere. The chance of thunderstorms in the north, light winds. 90% chance of rain, 1 to 5 millimetres, and the UV index is moderate. There's no fire danger rating. There's some good news. Excuse me. It's currently 14.7, feels like 15 degrees, so it feels like it's that's reversed. Very good. 98% on the humidity. The winds are coming from the east northeast, 6 kilometres, gusting to 7. Rain since 9 a.m. We've had 10.2 millimetres. That's not bad. Barometric pressure is 1,031.3. Cloud definitely over most of New South Wales. Some heavy rain going over Coonagh at the moment, and as far north as Walgett, and we've got that little bit of rain coming. That's just the tail end of what's travelling towards Coonagh Barabran. So there's a bit of water around. I don't want to have a look at the bigger picture, but today, let's have a look. Most of it's 80%. 43% by 12. Let's look at the important one. Typical. 72% chance of rain at 3 p.m. Parents, so brollies and boots, one would suggest, hey? We won't do a much deeper dive, I don't think. There are no active warnings for the location, so Friday there's 40% chance. And it looks like it's going to back off for the weekend, which is probably good news. Okay then, all is good with the weather, and the weather's been proudly brought to you by Gray's Auto Electrical, your steel specialist. And I'll do what I normally do when I'm in Dermot Tuesday show. If you're having a birthday today, happy birthday, hope you have a great one. It's a rainy day, so the party's going to be inside, one thinks. And if you're having an anniversary, I hope there's many, many more to come. And same thing, spend around family and friends and grandchildren. They're the flowers in your garden. There's a nice thought for the day. Your grannies, they're the flowers in your garden. And for all the old men out there, don't let the old man in. It's as simple as that. Okay then, let's put on some music. What shall we do? I like Alanis Morissette.

Okay, you're listening to Marty B on MTMFM 91.9, proudly local. And that was a bit of Alanis Morissette, remastered back in 2015. And a bit of Sher, just like Jesse James. Wow, that woman holds her age well, I must say. Okay then, and the rodeo went off fantastically over the weekend. I wasn't here, but it went off okay. At least the rain abated, and I did hear some of it. It was very loud from my place, so there we go. Yeah, well, it's currently 14.8 and feels like 14.8 outside. And I haven't got the play school window open, but I can see outside, and it's cloudy. Okay, we mentioned birthdays before when I started. I sort of do it as a signature thing. And it's a big happy birthday to Ian Shields, or, as Graham says, Scary. Everybody's got to have a nickname. And I wonder if it's in the nickname Hall of Fame there. Scary Shields. Apparently it's because of his beard. Happy birthday, mate, from your brother Graham and here at MTM FM. Have a great and wonderful rainy day and enjoy your birthday. So happy birthday to Scary Shields, or Ian Shields. Have a great one, buddy. Okay, let's go. Bit of Casey Chambers, Symphony of Life, and we'll move on from there.

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awkward pause in the middle there. Okay, we're at 15 degrees now. It feels like 14.7. And, yeah, definitely a dull day outside. The Weatherstone is definitely wet, one would say. Okay, enough of the dry British humour, Marty. But anyway, it's 9:26. The day's just started. The coffee's going in. Okay, there. As long as you got your first cup of coffee. I had a wonderful cup of coffee this morning to start the day. Okay. Lolly can't be here, but music can. So we'll start off with the Austic Zone starting song, and there's three others past that. He Deflects, I See, Red Dusk Rolling In, and Soft Landing. I've just loaded three of them onto the playlist to play, so if Lolly can't be here, her music definitely can still be put out there. So I did send her a text message, hope you're listening, and here's some of your music. And I hope your day improves, and I hope you get them leaks fixed. Anyway, let's go.

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Ladies' fashion wear, men's and kids' casual wear are arriving daily for you to stock up on in the colder months ahead. 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And don't forget, Leonard's stock an extensive range of doonas, sheets, pillows and towels, as well as a range of quality gifts. 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

Okay, it's 9:44. Coming up at the top of the hour, we'll have some more news. You're listening to Marty B right here on your very own MTM FM 91.9. Proudly local. Currently 15.4 degrees. Feels like 14.8. And looking at the weather radar, we may have a little bit of a reprieve or gap in the rain there for a little while. But as I said earlier, 3 p.m. for kid pickup is not looking great, so wellies and brollies, please. And yeah, we won't say no to the water though, because there's no fire danger rating. That's wonderful stuff. Okay, and we're heading for a top of 19. We'll see if we get there. Okay, as I said earlier, Lolly couldn't make it in today. She's got a leaky hoose, so she's got to fix it. And muddy driveway, so it'll be next Tuesday. We'll be back. Okay, and that was Soft Landing, Red Dust Rolling In, He Deflects, and the Austic Zone. Austic Zone song. It starts the show anyway. And we'll go back to a bit of normal programming now. But enjoy your day, peeps. If you're not working, it's a day inside beside the heater. And if you are working, I hope it's a very productive day. And as I said, Lolly will be back there next week, and I will be back next Tuesday. And who knows, you might hear a group of us on Saturday. the way it happens. Okay, enjoy the rest of your day, people. I'm having a wonderful day so far. And it's time to get out here and get back home. I've got a bit to do. Been away for a couple of days, so got a bit to catch up on. Right, what shall we pick? What's that, Taylor Swift? Okay, let's go with Dire Straits. Back next.